That's my for life. I'm out with the boys. I'm in with the real. I'm at the church doing work, spitting game from the pulpit. Now that's the business. And God is my witness. LBC 213. Hell yeah, we in this. It's so relentless. And all my dogs up against a life sentence. I love y'all like I love no. And that's real.

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Roaring through the jungle of hits. It's Father Lion. Roaring on RTC. Father Lion controls your ears and box with every tune he plays.

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0: Get on the line.
1: Yeah.
0: Swing on the vine.
1: Yeah.
0: Get in the bracket.
1: Yeah.
0: You know I like it. 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

I'm a lotion for this motion picture down at the cinema. 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Like Forrest Whitaker, bend you over that table, angle is perpendicular. 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Like me and Shorty, and on Sunset and La Cienega. 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
4: Welcome to Release Yourself with me, Roger Sanchez, and this week we're gonna Viva Las Vegas at Marquee. Now, this was a lot of fun. It's the intimate underground room at the top of the Marquee Club in the Cosmopolitan Hotel in Las Vegas, and the vibe was proper, man. I can't wait to get back there. So let's give you a bit of a vibe of what was going on, getting right

0: Roger Sanchez.
1: This is Releases Up with me, Roger Sanchez. Thanks for being with us. Right now, you're checking out my set recorded at Marquee in Las Vegas. Now, they've got a very intimate room at the top of Marquee, which is more for the underground vibes. And apparently, they've been starting that right after the pandemic. And since then, they've kept it going. It looks like an intimate living room, and I love that vibe. The DJ booth was right in the center, and the crowd was all around. And it kind of felt like I was having a little bit of a house party. Definitely very, very much all about the beats and the deep house. So kind of took a little deeper on this set, and we continue in the mix.

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I'm feeling hot.

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1: This is Release Yourself with me, Roger Sanchez. You're checking out my live set recorded at Marquee in Las Vegas. And I've definitely played different rooms, from the bigger rooms to the more intimate ones like this one. And these intimate vibes are always great to do. All right, let's get back to the mix.

0: There you have it. You've been listening to my live set recorded at Marquee in Las Vegas. Definitely still buzzing from this one. Thanks for checking out the show this week. And remember, you can listen back to this one or find the full archive on my SoundCloud page. I'll be back next week at the same time, giving you the very best of house music. But until then, you have been released. And I'll see you all very soon on the dance floor.
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0: hope you're all good. 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

Taylor's 2018 anthem from Vice and Feel My Needs back around for 2024, and James has absolutely killed it on that mix.

Jesus Fernandez, Javi Reyna, the Deep Shakers, Del Tech, and the return of Tony Romero. There's all the usual features with The Hot right now, the Tool Room Academy track of the week, 03 take over the shakedown, Retina heats things up in Club Tool Room, and of course, this week's most essential new tune with The Killer Cut.

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as I travel around the world, I get to meet some extraordinary people and do amazing things for the kingdom. And you also meet some folks who just can't seem to just get to the other side. It's always seems to be a battle and can't seem to find their way or win that victory. And life just gets hard and marriages get tough. And you get so discouraged that you just don't think there's any way out. But I beg to differ. Because my God always rescues every time. And I know it's hard, because it gets real hard sometimes. Because you just feel like you're in the desert. You're going, God, where are you? Where are you? I mean, I know you're there, but I don't see you. I don't feel you. I can't touch you. Where are you? And if you're one of those people tonight, I have a song for you. Because you know what? 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Whether you realize it or not, God's using it for the good. So this song's for you. It just goes like this.

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0: Good morning to our listeners throughout the entire Turks and Caicos and the rest of the world. This is Radio Turks and Caicos. Now welcome you to its programming for today, Saturday. 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I'm Donna Ingham, and I do invite you to stay with us throughout the course of the day. It's 6 a.m. throughout the islands. We bring you morning devotions in the Word with Pastor George Fulford.
1: And the child Samuel ministered unto the Lord before Eli. And the word of the Lord was precious in those days. There was no open vision. And it came to pass at that time, when Eli was laid down in his place, and his eyes began to wax dim, that he could not see. And ere the lamp of God went out in the temple of the Lord, where the ark of God was, and Samuel was laid down to sleep. 1 Samuel chapter 3, verses 1 to 3. Good morning, my devotional partners. Good morning, Turks and Caicos, Bahamas, islands of the Caribbean, listeners over in the United States, Canada, the UK, Africa, India, Dubai, and Nicaragua. This is Pastor George Fulford, welcoming you to another morning devotion. This is prayer time. This is a time when we stand in the gap for family, friends, loved ones, and even those we do not know. It is a time to get into the Word and to find out God's will and purpose for each of us. Please continue to listen in and join us this morning.

Yes, this morning we want to use the theme, rekindling the fire that has gone out. And I pray and trust that God will minister to us as churches, as leaders, that God's will be done in our lives, that we will be about our Father's business. And I encourage you to listen in this morning and join us as we intercede and as we stand in the gap for those that are in dire need this morning. Continue to listen in Jesus' name. Father God, I bless you this morning. All the praise, all the glory, all the honor. Thank you, God, for the understanding and for the wisdom, Lord, the Holy Spirit has made possible for us, that we will know, God, what your will and your purpose is. I pray for the church. I pray for families, Lord. I pray for marriages, oh God, that we will deal with this morning in prayer as we stand in the gap for your intervention. Oh, Holy Spirit, move as never before. I pray, God, that the fire of the Holy Ghost will be restored, will return to our churches, to our families, and to marriages, Lord. Oh God, intervene, Father. I come against every stronghold of the enemy, every spirit that has been assigned to disrupt the lives of families, to disrupt the lives of marriages, and even, God, to hinder your work from going on. I pray this morning, Lord, that the fire of the Holy Spirit will be restored to these three areas, that Jesus will be glorified and magnified.

Yes, my brothers and sisters, storms will come. And sometimes you feel as if you're not going to make it. I'm talking about storms in this life. Storms that attack you left, center, and right. Yet still God is there to see you through. And I say this morning, it's time to wake up. And I want to be in prayer for the churches where the fire of God has gone out, where people no longer are being brought under the convictions of the Holy Spirit when the word is being preached. Something is going wrong, my brothers and sisters, because when the word of God is preached under an anointing, men and women will experience the convicting power of the Holy Spirit. The enemy, the devil, has been fighting the church for a long time. And what you find now is that many pastors are giving up. They no longer see the need for an altar call. They no longer see the need to call sin, sin. They no longer see God doing a difference, making a difference in their assembly. I say it's time we get in prayer that the fire of God will return. It will not remain as it is. Churches will be on fire for God and take the gospel of Jesus Christ, not only within the four walls, but out on the highways and in the hedges. I say, oh God, help us this morning, because the church has been given a mandate and we cannot fail, because Jesus is still the captain of the church. And whatever he desires, whatever he has commissioned us to do, he will empower us to carry on the work. I pray this morning that the fire of the Holy Ghost will be in that pulpit, every pulpit. The fire of the Holy Ghost would be even in the chairs, that Jesus will be glorified and lifted up. Father God, in Jesus' name, I bring before you, God, our churches, Lord, all over the islands in particular. Those, oh God, where the fire has gone out and there is no more salvation of souls. People no longer congregate at the altar in repentance, all because there's no opportunity given for them to surrender their lives to you. I pray, God, in Jesus' name, yes, Lord, that the fire of the Holy Ghost will be released in our churches, that people will surrender their lives to you. All the glory is yours. Speak, Lord, speak, Holy Spirit, in Jesus' name, amen and amen.

Yes, my brothers and sisters, we are talking about rekindling the fire that has gone out. And we want to also be in prayer for homes. For the fire has gone out in many homes throughout the islands. You find that children have walked away from the home, not wanting to submit to parental authority. The pain, the hurt that they have caused in that mother, with no remorse, I say it's time for them to surrender their lives to God and return to the home from which God has planted them. Yes, the relationship that once existed between mothers and daughters, somehow the devil has caused it to be severed, where this child or the teenager no longer talks to mommy, no longer talks to daddy. But I've come this morning to say that God wants to restore the fire that has gone out in homes, the fire that has gone out between fathers and mothers and their children. Oh, God, help us this morning. If the family fails, society will eventually fail. Thank you, Lord. The churches will be affected. The institutions will be affected. The home is central to development, is central to growth. And if we allow the enemy into our homes, the devil is going to create havoc. And I say this morning, rise up, mother, rise up, father, and take control, because God is depending on you to make a difference in the lives of those children. And I say to you, young people who have walked away from your home, it's time to go back. It's time to return in forgiveness, like that prodigal son who said, I will arise and go to my father. I will say to him, Father, I have sinned against heaven and before thee. I'm no more worthy to be called your son. I say to you, it's time to head back home. Father God, in Jesus' name, I bring before you the homes, Lord, throughout the islands in particular, throughout the world, Lord God, where children are growing up with no knowledge, no foundation that will prepare them for life. I pray this morning, oh God, wake up parents, Lord. Wake them up to realize the responsibility they have. And I pray, God, for the salvation of fathers and mothers, Lord. Oh God, send the Holy Spirit that they will recognize their need to make a total surrender. And I pray, God, for the young people in particular who have become, oh God, disobedient, rebellious, and disrespectful. I pray, God, send the Holy Ghost this very morning, Lord, to deal with them, Lord, that they would realize what it is to submit to a parental authority. Move in an unusual way, Father, wherever that young man is, that young woman is. I pray, God, that together they would realize that a mother loves them. There's a father who loves them, and they would somehow walk out of sin, walk out of shacking up. Whatever it is, God, that the enemy has deceived them into, I pray that today will be a change in their lives. All the glory is yours. In Jesus' name, amen and amen.

Oh, yes, there are so many parents who are asking that question every night. Where is my wandering boy? Where is my child? Well, some of you who have disobeyed the family rules, and you are in a place somehow where you are regretting the decisions that you made. Some of you may be in prison, you may be in hospital. You may be far away from home, going through a rough time like that prodigal son. I say, mother still loves you. Daddy still loves you. It's time for you to walk away from the things that have you destroyed and let God arise in your life. I want to pray at this time for marriages. Marriages are under attack. Oh God, help us this morning. Father, in the name of Jesus, I pray, God, against every attack of the devil that is being assigned to disrupt the lives of couples, Lord, who have decided to live together until death. I pray, God, that you will rekindle a fire in that relationship that is being lost. I come against every stronghold. I command you, devil, in Jesus' name, you spirit of division, you spirit of chaos, you come against this family or these families. I come against you in the name of Jesus Christ, where every knee must bow and every tongue must confess, and everyone that is going contrary to his word will suffer for it. Father, I pray, God, in Jesus' name, for marriages, Lord, that are falling apart. Marriages, oh God, that somehow the fire has gone out. Even though, God, in the home, the father is there, the mother is there, but there's no fire. I pray, God, that the family altar will be restored, where, God, they will resort to prayer. They will resort, oh God, to the reading of your word. For the Bible tells us that it is righteousness that exalts a nation. It's righteousness that will exalt a family. It is righteousness that will exalt a government. It is righteousness that will exalt a community. But sin is a reproach to any people. I pray, God, against whatever the enemy has released to attack and destroy home. I cancel it in Jesus' name. In Jesus' name. In Jesus' name. Rise, Lord Jesus, and scatter the enemy of division. Scatter the enemy of lying. Scatter the enemy of deception. In Jesus' name, amen and amen.

Oh yes, my brothers and sisters, we cannot find the way alone. We need God every step of the way. And many of you listening to this devotion this morning, you're trying to fight your own battles. You're trying to do all within your own power. And I say to you, it's not going to work. Jesus said, man shall not live by bread alone, but by every word that proceeds out of the mouth of God. And I say to you, give God a chance in your life. If I could pray with you, consult with you, give me a call, 649-231-2402. God bless you. In Jesus' name, amen and amen. My

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Of course, we do invite you to join us tomorrow at 6 a.m. This is Radio Turks and Caicos. It's 6:30. We go into our inspirational time together.

At about 9 minutes to the hour of 7. You are like you. This is Radio Turks and Caicos. You're in Tunta Inspirational Time this morning. 7:30, an update on what's happening in our community calendar. You praise. Because of who you are.

All of us, I mean all of us, are nothing without God. Sometimes we get so proud, so high-minded, but we should be reminded by the scripture in St. Matthew chapter 23.

If I'm too high, bring me down. And top of the morning to your listeners throughout the entire Turks and Caicos. Those of you in South Key, North of Middle Caicos, Parrot Pine Key, West, East Caicos, South Caicos, Prudencialis, and of course our listeners in Grand Turk, and those of you who are listening to us by means of the web or the app.

CeCe White and Sia, When I Have Nothing Left. It's 7:30. 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

a few items making up our community calendar this morning. For today, Saturday, it's the 22nd of August, 2026. Attention incoming students, parents and guardians. Join us at the H.G. Robinson High School. New Student Orientation 2026 on Wednesday, 26 August, 9 a.m. to 12:30 p.m. at the H.G. Robinson High School's auditorium. Target audience: new students and their parents or guardians. This is your chance to get acquainted with the school life at H.G. Robinson High. Learn about the important school rules, meet the school's leadership and staff, and discover academic and extracurricular opportunities. Students will explore the campus, meet their peers, and gain valuable tips for overcoming challenges in high school. Parents will participate in a workshop focused on the critical role they play in their children's education and get insight on how to support dear child's success. Just a reminder, all students must attend in full uniform and be accompanied by a parent or guardian. Start your journey at H.G. Robinson High School on the right foot. Don't miss this important day. That's Wednesday, 26 August, 9 a.m. to 12:30 p.m. at the H.G. Robinson High School's auditorium. That's new students and their parents.

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Also, Turks and Caicos Islands government through the Crown Land Unit with the International Land Secretariat and the Ministry of Tourism, Agriculture, Fisheries, Heritage and the Environment invite proposals for a lease redevelopment, management and operation of White Sands Beach Hotel. Tender reference number TR26-01. Contract number TCIG01/2026. The proposal submission deadline 10 a.m. on Wednesday, September 9th, 2026. The full request for proposal registration link for the pre-proposal meeting and site visits and any addenda are available on the Turks and Caicos Islands government website, www.gov.tc/public-service/government-tenders. Proposals must be submitted in a sealed envelope or package and delivered directly to the Secretary to the Procurement Board, Office of the Deputy Governor, Waterloo Plaza, Waterloo Road, Granta, no later than 10 a.m. on Wednesday, 9th, September 2026. Turks and Caicos Islands government is not bound to accept any proposal and reserves the right to cancel, discontinue, or annul the RFP process at any time before approval or execution of the relevant agreements. And that's what's happening in our community calendar. And this morning, brought to you by Caicos Cafe and J&J Super Saver Supermarket.

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0: And this is Radio Turks and Caicos. Funeral service for the late Gertrude Louise Williams of North Baxalino Grand Turk will be held today, Saturday, 22nd August at 10 a.m. at the Wesley Methodist Church, Grand Turk. Funeral arrangements have been entrusted to Corrie's Funeral Chapel Limited. May her soul rest in eternal peace and rise in glory.
1: I don't know who needs this, but if you're tired of being strong, if you've been smiling in public but breaking at home, if you've been lying on your bed, staring at the ceiling, begging God to not let you wake up tomorrow, this is for you. 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
1: Make me
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1: Yeah.

and I am on air there with I Pray. This is Radio Turks and Caicos. It's about 8 minutes past the hour of 8. Of course, at 8:30, we go into our music and request program. In the meantime, Tasha Cobbs, along with John Lennon. That's John Legend.

Just take a moment and think about the goodness of God. The scripture says to bless the Lord, O my soul, and not to forget any of his benefits. We're in a time today where it's hard, it's difficult, and it's challenging. But I believe praise is a way for us to focus on the good things that God has done for us.

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0: 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You've never forsaken us, and we thank you for it.

We end our inspirational time this morning. Mary, Mary, Shackles, and just praise him, right? As we rock our way right out of our inspirational time. And go into the Good Morning Show here on our

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8:32 the Wild Islands. 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

do be great, yeah. Drift away. Top of the morning to you and yours, wherever you are throughout the entire Turks and Caicos.

to take your precious place. Because you have given me so much love and have brought happiness into my life.

we are in the early hours of the morning, just lying here listening to the radio, and they're playing our favorite songs of yesteryears, bringing back memories of the good times and good things we've shared. Isn't it wonderful? We're holding hands, kissing,

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0: this summer, there's only one place to be. The Big South. 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Bahamas' King Dino goes head-to-head with one of TCI's very own. 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

23 Tuad Islands. This is Radio Turks and Caicos. A top of the morning to you, our listeners over there in Salt Key, North and Middle Caicos, Parrot Pine Key, West Oak, East Caicos, South Caicos, Providence, Yolies. 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

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At 10, it's What's Up. In the pond. Top of the morning to Wanda, Roki, and the rest.

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0: Good morning, Turks and Caicos. Welcome to another episode of What's Up with your truly host, Andy Messick, a show in which I interview some of the most influential movers and shakers and highlight some of the most impactful events and initiatives, all with the purpose of keeping you in the know and people empowerment. Today, I'm here with a panel of four artists. I'm here with Rashawn Bean, that goes by his stage name Xavier, Davin Dunbar, Javinsky Lewis, better known as Jamers, and Kavon Roll, better known as Wick. How are you all doing this morning?
1: I'm good, man. Happy to be here, man.
0: It's a pleasure to have
2: good,
0: you.
2: Good, good.
0: Show, man. I like the great work that you're doing. You guys
3: doing good.
0: Are hits. I had to get you all on the show, man. So I'll start off with you, Xavier. Can you introduce yourself and tell us a little about who you are and the type of art and music you create?
2: All right. Well, I go by Xavier. Some people may know me as my former stage name, Baby Ball Main. And as for the music I create, I feel like I just create. I create anything from rap to R&B to, you know, even beat production. So I feel like my art isn't just in one box.
0: That's powerful. What made you make the change from Baby Ball Man?
2: I think it was a maturity thing.
0: Mm-hmm.
2: It was a maturity thing and something that could stick. You know, I had those times I have people mispronounce the name and find it hard to find me as an artist. So it changes more for maturity and making myself be able to be found.
0: Okay. That's good stuff, man. And I'm looking forward to the great work that you have ahead on the Baby World, man. You dropped some hits, and I know some even greater hits are ahead. Can you introduce yourself?
1: This is Ducey. I would describe myself as like an underground artist with more of a dreamy like flow. I don't really focus on a genre. I have a lot of songs that I release and make that's all over the place, like pop, rap, R&B, a little bit of swag, a little bit of island swag and culture along with it. So that's how I describe me as an artist and my flow.
0: That's good stuff, man. And what got you into it?
1: Well, honestly, I've been making music and rapping for a while. I just haven't been dropping anything. I made my first song when I was 12.
0: Mm-hmm.
1: I paused at it, and then I picked it up again when I was in college.
0: Mm-hmm.
1: And when I picked it up again in college, I had a lot of teammates that I would make music with or play my music around, and I always had like positive feedback. So I always told myself that one day I was gonna take it serious. So what I did was I made about 200 songs, and after I made those 200 songs, I told myself that I'm gonna start releasing and dropping, and that's where I'm at right now.
0: That's good stuff, man. You gotta chase that passion. Jamers, what about you? Can you introduce yourself and tell us a little about who you are and the type of art you make?
3: My name is Jamers. That's my artist name. Basically, I'm just a creative. Musically, I don't box myself in. I just try to make whatever that speaks to me at the time. Like, I don't get on the computer and try to like, oh, today I'm going to make this. I try to let it just embrace me, and I just put down whatever. So I make rap music, I make R&B music, every other types of music that I like, because I listen to a lot of different music. So I just include all of that into something that's a creation of my own. But I've been making music since I was a kid. My whole family is kind of like music oriented. I play one instrument, so I've always been in music, to say.
0: That's some good stuff, man. What got you into it?
3: Like I said, my whole family has been making music, so it's kind of a inspiration thing. I just kind of pick it up. My uncle has a studio, so ever since I was young, he would kind of involve me in that type of stuff, so I just grew up loving it.
0: That's some good stuff, man. And I'm looking forward to the hits you got ahead. What about you, Wick? Can you introduce yourself and tell us a little bit about who you are and the type of art and music you create?
4: My name is Wick. I pick off of something that everybody else said too, that I'm very like versatile. Like I make the music that, like, just everything that I listened to growing up, and like whatever comes to me on song. And you know, I say I got into music very young too, playing instruments. Like I started playing the drums from like 3 years old, and like I've always been into it. I don't even know where it comes from for real. I feel like it's always been in me. It's just a talent that God gave me for real. And I made my first song at like 12 years old too. It was like Doosie. And it's like, you know, ever since then, like, I was just playing around with it, you know, playing, making music with my friends. And then there's like, man, you feel me? You're actually kind of good at it in a way. They're pushing me to, like, for me, take it serious. And it was just a thing where, you know, I was playing around with it. And I'd say when I turned like maybe 16, 17 in high school, I just sat down and I was like, man, I can just do this for real, you know? I feel like I had it in me all my life for real. I started playing with the saxophone, you know, trying to learn different instruments, you know, just really trying to curate a new song. Like I always try and like play something that's different than that I just that I never heard before in a way, like try and create something new every time.
0: That's some good stuff, man. So what has been, or who has been some of your biggest influence growing up, both locally and internationally? Wick?
4: That's a good question. I can start off locally because I grew up in North Caicos, right? Written with me, North Caicos. I don't know if you know of Lovie Forbes.
0: Yeah, no, love me.
4: As a child, he used to really inspire me for real. Like I remember sitting out watching his music videos, the visuals, you know, like the island sound. I don't know, something about him, it really stuck with me for real. He was a big role model for me growing up. And I say internationally, probably I used to listen to a lot of like hip hop growing up. So I say like when I was really young, I used to listen to a lot of like Chief Keef and Young Thug and like Future, stuff like that. You know, but my music taste is really all over the place, to be honest with you. I listen to a little of everything for you.
0: Some good stuff, man.
4: Yeah.
0: So, Xavier, what got you into music, and who were some of your biggest influences growing up, both locally and internationally?
2: What got me into music, well, honestly, I always grew up in music, my pops being a DJ. So music was a very big part of my early life. But even after that, I think what really got me started was one of my homies. He used to go by Starting Five. I think he go by JG now. But I was watching him make music when we was in St. Louis. And I was literally just watching him make music. I watched him perform. You know, we was going to the studio with him, seeing it. And it like it really showed me like, okay, like you grew up seeing the music being played, but now I'm seeing the process of the music, you know, being made. And so I kind of fell in love with seeing that, you know. And he actually pushed me to make my first song. So that's what got me started. And influence wise, I would say my pops was a big influence for me growing up because I grew up having to watch him like set up at events, see him play events, you know what I'm saying? And like him and his DJ group, they spending time, you know, setting up equipment and stuff like that. So like, if you know they weren't making the music, but seeing the teamwork, you feel me, what it take to build and then make it happen and everything behind it was a big influence on me for that. And so reason.
0: Keep going, keep going.
2: And internationally, I would say like the whole Young Money, so like Drake, Lil Wayne, all of that, like that era, and like Rich Gang, so Young Thug, Rich Homie Quan, Atlanta. I feel like Atlanta had a lot of influence on me musically for real too.
0: Some good stuff, man. Yeah, you're right. You come from a background of music with techno sounds and you know the great work he used to do, well, he still does in the entertainment industry.
2: Yes, sir.
0: What about you, Doosie? Who are some of your biggest influences growing up, both locally and internationally? And what would you say is your most rewarding moment of your artistic journey so far?
1: All right. Well, for me, unlike the other fellas, I never really had no one that was close to me or around me that was musically sound. So how it started for me was I can remember my first hearing my first song probably when I was like 5, and that was Drift Away. I don't know if you guys know it, like Give Me the Beat, Boys, and Free My Soul. I don't know if y'all know that right there, but it's an old tune. And that was the first song that kind of that I was like, man, music is awesome. And also, like being growing up, y'all know how it is when you grow up in Turks and you go out when you're young with your family and or with your parents and stuff, like local events, and you hearing all them local songs and probably like songs you be like, man, I'll never listen to this stuff when I get old. But when you get older, you understand what really was going on. So like things like that were kind of motivated, like pushed me to do music, the growth of my love for it. And also as I got older and when I started dabbling and recording and stuff, I always got like comments about like, oh, I have to look. So that played a part. That played a part also. And what was the next question?
0: Mm-hmm. Like
1: biggest moments
0: of your music career so far.
1: All right. So I really just started releasing music about 2 months ago.
0: Mm-hmm.
1: And I got the song out now called Cake is Bunks. And my brother DJ Savage was at he was DJing at Aziza one night, and he previewed it, and we had like a couple of people came up and was like, man, what's the song? I never heard it before, and like just like stuff like that. People not knowing who I am, and but I'm around them, and they're hearing my music, and it's getting appreciated. So
0: mm-hmm.
1: as an upcoming artist, things like that, mm-hmm. I would say, yeah, for sure. I'm grateful for, and it's like an accomplishment.
0: Mm-hmm. That's some good stuff, man. Definitely some good stuff. James, what about you? Who has been your biggest influences growing up? And what has been the most rewarding part of your artistic journey so far?
3: Growing up, I grew up most of my life in Haiti. So mm-hmm. I've had influence from, you know, my country, like people like ASAP, RP, the whole, I don't know, I can't say it because it has a cuss word on the group name, but it's a group of young boys that was making music at the time, and I looked up to them. And the whole era of 2018 music, the X's, the Juice WRLDs, the all of those guys, I started listening to them. But influence really would be just Young Thug. That was a huge influence for me musically, because I just enjoy how freely his music sounds. Like he's not boxed in. That influenced my music. And to say my biggest moment in music is very recent. I just got to work with a few people. And when I went away for school in Atlanta, so I met some people that I'm currently on the verge of working with. It's not done yet, so I can't really say that's my biggest moment, but it's in the works for sure.
0: That's some good stuff. Very good stuff, James. And what do you feel like are some of the biggest challenges you have faced as an artist in Turks and Caicos Island, James?
3: I just feel like there's not enough for artists musically in Turks, because studio is not a problem, because most artists can just be in their bedroom and just make music, you know.
0: Mm-hmm.
3: But there's not that much support into the music scene in Turks and Caicos. So when you make the song, the people in your hometown are less likely to support you more than they support other stuff that don't come from the island, you know.
0: Mm-hmm.
3: It's something that's new to them. I can understand it's fresh, it's different, so they're not going to jump on it, but it's just the lack of support, that's all. I think that's my biggest challenge down here.
0: Mm-hmm. Yeah, valid point. I totally agree. People tend to rock with those other things that people are rocking with. So what about you, Xavier? What are some of the biggest challenges you have faced as an artist in the Turks and Caicos Islands?
2: But it's almost to piggyback, as he said, too. Sort of, like you said, like the support. You know, sometimes I feel like it's looked at as, because we're from Turks, like we shouldn't be making rap and hip-hop or something like that, you know? So I just feel like there's like a closed-mindedness towards people from Turks that make that type of music, you know, because in other music, we have this support, you know, like people show up for the bands and stuff like that. Like with our culture, we have the music, You know what I mean? But when it comes to things outside of that, things that are different, I just feel like it's like a blind eye turned to it, you know? And we do have people that support it, you know? We appreciate those people for real. But I feel like we could really back each other, you know, and like actually build like a music scene in Turks, regardless of the music that's created, whether it be reggae and scrape, whether it be hip hop and rap, you know, whether it be R&B, whether it be house music production, you know, just to be open and like accepting of different music.
0: Really, really true. That's really true. Xavier, what about you, Tusi?
1: Lack of opportunity, being a small country, to go back off of what everyone else was saying about the support. So we really don't have that much of support along with being small. So numbers wise, it's kind of hard for you to take off out of the island, whether if you would probably be somewhere else. Other than that, like how Ax was saying, how, you know, people always show up for the bands and stuff like that. I feel like the music that's coming out of Turks right now is kind of shifting to more of what's popping and what's hot now in the times that we're in. And with that being said, I feel like just like how they should have they have those type of carnivals or events where the bands and stuff. I feel like we need to figure out a way how that we can do that for this generation of artists that's coming up now, to grow a bigger fan base and supporters from our country. Also, they had this the what's the event that they had the Bohemian artist came down. You guys know where I'm coming from.
0: Yeah, yeah,
1: right.
0: Yeah.
1: So they had a competition, right? And I tried to join the competition, but in the midst of doing that, I had some of my music that I made and which I incorporated things that I thought was, you know, cultural, but with my little slang to it. And when I let others hear it, more people that's not from my age group, like older folks and stuff like that, they was kind of not really supportive, but it was kind of like shying away from it because it was kind of different. So like, with that being said, I feel like we need to figure out a way how to create our own stuff. So, you know, we could have a more like a bigger say, you know, to push the difference, you know. Let them know this difference is good. It's not that you should be, you know, you afraid of. Or don't want to listen to or support.
0: And I totally agree, you know, just have to constantly keep pushing, you know, because there was a point of time, believe it or not, we are, that was something they viewed as strange too. The type of music that the bands are performing, so it's about being consistent.
1: Exactly.
0: So how have you guys overcome obstacles and remain motivated during difficult periods in your career? I'd start with you, Rick.
4: I would say just getting the support and the recognition from people, you know, for me, it's like the people around you, I say, and, you know, people overseas as well, like when you put yourself out there, you know, and you try to, you know, just market and just, you know, just put yourself out there to the world. You know, you see the recognition and the positive, like, reviews on what you do. And I say that keeps me going, you know. I say knowing within myself too that I'm talented. You know, once you work at something, you put your effort into it, you can always get better. So, you know, just knowing that, you know, it's in me. God gave me this talent. I can just keep working at it. And, you know, I'm only get better. So,
0: yeah,
4: you know.
0: I totally agree.
4: I say that's what keeps me going.
0: James, if you could implement one initiative to help local artists thrive, what would it be?
3: Collaboration. I think collaboration is a huge part of music creation. Anything creative at all, you need a community. Once you get that going, you can, you know, share ideas and grow with each other, sharing advice, not surround yourself with complete yes-mans, but people who can give you feedback on your craft and how you're going about it, you know. I'd say just work in your own personal time, put in the work, get better at what you do. And when it's time to show the world, just don't be afraid to do so because you know how much work you've put in. That's the only advice I have for anyone who's trying to do anything creative.
0: Very great suggestion. What about you, Duce? What will you implement?
1: I would implement that promoters, concierge, DJs, taxi drivers, people along that sort, should get together with artists, and I feel like that will help artists to blow up and be more successful, because we have a lot of famous people or people that that's big in the music industry that comes to Turks on a daily basis, and those are the people that are around those people, and with Turks being a small place, I feel like that will help talent from here to be discovered.
0: I totally agree. You know, as a collective,
1: yeah,
0: different branches of performing, promoting music, everyone has to play a role. What about you, Xavier?
2: Okay, yes. It's kind of like what both of them were saying too. You know, with getting connected with like the DJs and stuff like that. Mm-hmm. I feel the best initiative possibly right now would be like a community, like they were saying, for music. You know, so the DJs is talking to the artists are talking to DJs, we're talking to the venue owners. You know, there's a community of a music scene. There's producers, everybody knows, okay, they respect the rules. So like the DJs are playing the music in the parties, you know? It's just coming together and helping each other out. You know, and it's not just to say, oh, just do it just because we are, but it's like everybody put in their best work and they're on their side, and we come together. Once we all bring in our best work, we only helping each other.
0: Mm-hmm. I totally agree. You know, everyone has a role to play, and with that collective help, it can go very far. So there's a segment of my show that I call Giving Flowers and Giving Roses, and it's because I said at the beginning of the show that the guests I invite on are movers and shakers and are doing major things within the community. What you four guys are doing is monumental. You are setting a trend. You are trying to break a barrier with so many have given up on. And it isn't that we in Turks and Caicos are lacking talent. No, we're lacking opportunity. There's no reason why I can't see Xavier become a Young Thug, a Drake, or Ducey, or Jameis, or Wick. I believe that we can with the right opportunities. So you guys are remaining consistent, but not only consistent, but strategic as well. You're gonna set a trend for a generation of artists for Turks and Caicos to make it big, make it on XXL, or make it on whatever stage there is, or even we can create it right here. We can create an event like XXL right here. We can create a event like Rolling Loud right here. So just have the vision and keep on going at it, because it's a reason why you still wake up every day and write. It's the reason why you record. It's the reason why that desire is in your heart. Just stay encouraged and just know that, you believe it or not, you have a lot of fans. You have a lot of people watching you. You have a lot of people listening to you. And just like you say, Ducey, you know, a stranger heard your tune and they were vibing to it. So you have a lot of people yet to listen to your song. And it only takes that one hit or that one listening ear. So stay encouraged and keep going. There's no limit to what you guys can do and become. So I like to end the show with a word of encouragement and hope. You know, many people today are facing challenges, setbacks, and moments where they feel like giving up on their dreams. What words of encouragement would you give to someone who is losing hope and struggling to keep going? I'll start off with you, Wick.
4: I would say, man, just keep God first. Mm-hmm. You know, keep praying, you know, just keep God with you, bro. God first before everything. You know, once you have God, that peace of mind, you know everything gonna be all right. Like, no matter, bro, nothing, nobody could say nothing to you or, like, you know, just bring you down to nothing, you know. Keep a good company, keep good company around you, you know. Yeah, that's what I consider it now.
0: Mm-hmm. That's very good stuff. Very good stuff. Where can I totally agree? Keep God first. What about you, James?
3: Whenever you feel down at a moment where you just feel like you lost what you once had within yourself, just remember that's within yourself. So start back up small and work your way up, and you will be just right where you was before, you know. Don't lose hope. Just keep going. Consistency will eventually show you that you haven't lost what you once had. You just stop being consistent.
0: Totally agree. Consistency is key. There's no limit, but you can become by being consistent. What about you, Tusi? What you would give to those losing hope facing challenges?
1: Oh, man. Like Wick said first, man, you got to put God first. You got to believe in it. You got to have faith. And behind that faith, you got to put in your time. You got to work hard. You got to grind. It takes about 10,000 hours for you to be a professional or great at something. So you got to grind. You got to make it happen. You can't give up on yourself, because whatever you do, if you don't do it for yourself, nobody ain't going to do it for you. You know, so you just got to stay consistent, have faith, and keep it going. Can't stop. The moment you stop, it's over with. Gotta keep going.
0: Good stuff, and I totally agree. Consistency is key. What about you, Xavier? What word of encouragement you would give? You've been at it for some time. You know, you dominated on the baby ball, man. Now you're Xavier. What keeps you consistent, or what word of encouragement you would give to those out there possibly losing hope?
2: Well, like they said, I'll tell you, keep God first. It's number one thing. And then I would tell you, don't ever give up. Because giving up is really the only way you guarantee that you fail. So don't let your faith be shook. You know, like, things will happen. There'll be ups and there'll be downs. The wins don't last forever. The losses don't last forever. You know, so you just got to hold faith in yourself. Keep God first. And believe that regardless what happened to you, what anybody say, anything like that, you know the destination that he has prepared for you. So just keep faith.
0: I totally agree. Being consistent, keeping the faith. And I'll tell you all, you know, keep the faith and stay encouraged, man. It only takes that one hit and that one listening ear to make it. Just remember that. Just keep going. Keep the faith. You are the folks. Yours truly, host Andy Mizek, with another great episode of What's Up. I'll see you all next week with another great episode.

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Ed No Needs James Bray. Won't you tell him they are coming home? The Wrecking is right here. That's telling the Wrecking is. Coming home. Local artist, right?

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0: But in the meantime, the sounds of a Noel Skipping.

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And about 20 minutes past the hour of 11. Of course, at noon, it's James Bray. It's under the tree for me. Followed by Danger Zone. But I go in under the tree. It's under the tree. The Hype. For me.

All this and more right here on RTC. If you're just joining us, good morning to you. It's a mid-morning show right here on RTC. As we take you under that tree. I don't know what tree that is. Maybe the folks over there in West Road will tell you that. It's under the tree for me. Or the crew over there in Five Keys.

0: And don't forget to check out the back to school giveaway today. 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But in the meantime, and in between time, send a pleasant one to all of you throughout the entire Turks and Caicos. 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
1: Yo, Mikey, you saying? 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

0: So rich, huh? 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
1: Granter from Chicago.
0: 11:35.

Yeah. 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Wow. Sleep kicking in now.

Wrapping up the Good Morning Show here on RTC. And if you can't be good, be careful. Do enjoy the day and the rest of your weekend. And play it safe, okay? The life you save might be your very own. So, 1V, never 2, you know what to do.

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1: 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I am Police Constable Krishana Williams. The Royal Turks and Caicos Islands Police Force is asking members of the public to be extra alert and cautious when accepting rides from persons unknown to them. Here are some safety tips for you. Before entering a vehicle, look at the license plate and take a photo of the number plate. 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Make a mental note of the color, make and model of the vehicle. Observe the driver and other passengers. If you notice you're heading off course, you can message family and friends with the number plate. If it becomes an emergency, call 911, giving them the license plate number, make and model, and the direction you're heading. Always look out for landmarks when given directions. Seating arrangement. If you are the only passenger in the vehicle, sit in the back seat. Logically, you have a view of the driver and remove yourself from any possible inappropriate groups. The backseat passenger side is usually best as you've placed yourself at the furthest point from the driver. Concentrate on the road. Avoid playing games on your phone and becoming distracted. Make sure you have enough data and your phone is charged at least 50%. If you notice the driver going off route, call someone on your phone so the driver knows you're in contact with someone. Ask to be let out and say something like, "Oh, I can see you." Or chat with someone on the phone, telling them I've just passed X or Y location. Don't tell the driver you're traveling alone. If you're conversing with the driver, never tell them you're traveling alone, no matter how friendly they are. 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Anyone traveling alone is more vulnerable, no matter your gender. 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And remember, crime is everyone's business.
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1: Once again, this is The Mix, The Danger Zone. The one and only with your boy DJ Supreme. You have been listening to the showcase of Bushman, one of my favorite artists. As you can see, straight vibes and liberty and positive energy. Culture, knowledge. Thank you for listening to this episode of The Danger Zone of Straight Bushman. Keep it locked, keep it loaded. We get Shampoozy as usual. Catch me on the next time with another amazing mix. We're going to take you through a musical journey this year, and I'm glad you're with me. Praises and love to you and yours. Catch you on the next time on the next mix. More vibes. And keep it Shampoozy.

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1: When the waves swell, the wind blows, and rain starts to pour, you'll ask yourself, how prepared or unprepared are you? Did you board your windows, protect your home? 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Is your emergency kit packed, waiting by the door for you? Just because you're not on the coast doesn't mean you're okay. Heavy winds and flooding can wash things away. When a hurricane is near, you need to stay safe. 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

0: Hello, Turks and Caicos. I am Police Constable Krishana Williams. The Royal Turks and Caicos Islands Police Force is asking members of the public to be extra alert and cautious when accepting rides from persons unknown to them. Here are some safety tips for you. Before entering a vehicle, look at the license plate and take a photo of the number plate. Type it on your phone as soon as you get in so you don't forget it. Make a mental note of the color, make and model of the vehicle. Observe the driver and other passengers. If you notice you're heading off course, you can message family and friends with the number plate. If it becomes an emergency, call 911, giving them the license plate number, make and model, and the direction you're heading. Always look out for landmarks when giving directions. Seating arrangement. If you are the only passenger in the vehicle, sit in the back seat. Logically, you have a view of the driver and remove yourself from any possible inappropriate groups. The backseat passenger side is usually best, as you've placed yourself at the furthest point from the driver. Concentrate on the road. Avoid playing games on your phone and becoming distracted. Make sure you have enough data and your phone is charged at least 50%. If you notice the driver going off route, call someone on your phone so the driver knows you're in contact with someone. Ask to be let out and say something like, "Oh, I can see you." Or chat with someone on the phone, telling them I've just passed X or Y location. Don't tell the driver you're traveling alone. If you're conversing with the driver, never tell them you're traveling alone, no matter how friendly they are. Mention you're heading back to meet up with your friend or partner. Anyone traveling alone is more vulnerable, no matter your gender. The Royal Turks and Caicos Islands Police Force is asking anyone with information that may assist the police with inquiries to contact 911, the closest police station, the Serious Crimes Unit at 231-1842, or call Crime Stoppers at 1-800-8477 and anonymously give any information. And remember, crime is everyone's business.
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